0: Independence, we say. Going at them.
1: Right now, I'm about to drop something, I'm going to lock the whole world. Believe me, I'm going to Jamaica already.
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I offer lessons in damnation from the devil's text. 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I hail from a hot old hellhole, way down by the river Styx. 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

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She asks, is everything well? 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Her body seems to have been made for destruction and to give love to

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0: 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Bravo Zulu 8-8, over.